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1: The U.S. Treasury quietly released its official financial report for 2025. It appears by its own numbers, the U.S. government seems insolvent. It's reported that the Treasury shows about $6 trillion in assets and over $47 trillion in liabilities. 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
1: Brian Kelly is reeling in more than hits these days. He and his Gulf Coast Cowboys fishing team just won the Gulfport, Mississippi Open with a massive haul. 6 blue marlin and 1 white marlin. Brian says being on the water feels like living out a part of who I am. And he's juggling that passion with another big move, reuniting with Tyler Hubbard to officially bring Florida Georgia Line back together. Meanwhile, a viral moment from Morgan Wallen's Pittsburgh show is making rounds after he grabbed a phone being held by a security guard and launched it across the stage. The phone belonged to a fan who hoped Morgan would take a selfie with it. It was recovered without damage, and the couple says they understand why it happened, though they admit they were fired up at first. And Luke Bryan is headed back to paradise. His Crash My Playa Festival returns to Cancun January 13th through 16th of 2027, celebrating its 12th year with Thomas Rhett, Hardy, Brothers Osborne, Gavin Adcock, and a whole lot more. Luke calls it the best way to start off the year, with 4 days of music, beach views, and an all-inclusive everything. That's your Country Nights Live news update. I'm Bev Rainey.
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10: Eating a healthy diet is not only good for you physically, it can also keep your brain sharp as you age. According to a new study out of China, people who most closely followed the MIND diet slowed aging in key structures inside their brains by more than 2 years. The MIND diet is a combination of the Mediterranean diet, which we talk a lot about, and the DASH diet, which stands for Dietary Approaches to Stop Hypertension. All three of these diets are similar, but the MIND diet puts more of an emphasis on berries, beans, leafy green vegetables, fish, poultry, whole grains, olive oil, and nuts. 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

0: Just a little nod from up above. My name's Justin. This is the Overnight Ride. If you've been following along, you know a couple weeks ago, my aunt had passed away and last week went home for a few days. That's why I was out for her funeral, which was great given the circumstances. A lot of love, a lot of people showing up. She did die young. So it's a weird thing to navigate. And, you know, we have the viewing the night before. We have one the next day. And then comes the mass. And my mom is like, hey, do you want to read at the funeral? And I said, sure. My aunt would have loved it. Now, I expect to get what I'm going to read before we get there. Doesn't happen. So I'm flying by the seat of my pants. So the priest says, okay, our first reader, please come forward. My mom nudges me and I get up and I walk out of the right side of the pew, come up the side of the church, and I get to the front where the altar is. Now, mind you, it is marble. I am in dress shoes that I'm not normally wearing. I wear sneakers to work. I don't wear dress shoes. They're pointing a little longer at the front. I miss the first step. My foot hits the bottom of it, slides over. I trip, grab onto the railing, and fall over. I rebound. I look at the priest. I put like a hand in front of me to figure out which little stand to stand at. He directs me. I go over. I read. I sit down. I'm cracking up. A lot of people are cracking up. Breaking the tension. I come to learn a few days ago, my aunt had read at that church before for her friend's wedding, and she fell on the same step. So it was a little nod from her up above to break the tension and have a good day. Thought that was pretty cool. I wanted to share with you guys.
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12: Heart disease is still the leading cause of death here in the United States and around the world. But what if there was something you could do earlier in life to reduce the odds of becoming a statistic? Well, here in the United States, tens of millions of adults already take a statin to lower their cholesterol. But new guidance put out by the American College of Cardiology and the American Heart Association now emphasize that treating high cholesterol sooner could significantly reduce a person's lifetime risk of heart attack or stroke. How early are we talking? In your 30s, believe it or not. Of course, you need to talk to your doctor about whether statins are right for you, but you should know that the evidence is really starting to stack up that shows the earlier you get a jump on reducing lifelong exposure to plaque-causing lipids and lipoproteins, the better the odds are going to be for you. Make sure you get your cholesterol checked. That's the first step. I'm Dr. Sanjay Gupta, helping you live a better life.
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0: I am not here to speculate on people's personal lives. The only thing I speculate on is new music and crazy things. Just here to deliver the news. My name's Justin. It's the Overnight Ride. Big news from yesterday. Jelly Roll and his wife, Bunny XL, look to be headed to divorce. According to TMZ, the petition was filed on May 18th. I'm sure more will come out about this. We won't speculate. We won't make rumors up. But as the news comes, we'll deliver it to you because it is big news. We play a lot of Jelly Roll. Bunny XL has a huge podcast. Wish them both the best, and we'll just keep on reporting.
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12: Did you know that almost half the vegetables and more than three quarters of the fruit that we eat in this country come from just one state, California? Yeah, it's true. And according to a new report by the Environmental Working Group, a health advocacy organization, a lot of this produce is tainted with PFAS, which are sometimes referred to as forever chemicals. Why? Well, the EPA says pesticides keep America's food supply safe, abundant, and affordable. And of course, these chemicals are used in every state, not just California. Now, if you are worried, though, about how much you're consuming, the best thing to do is to buy organic produce, if and when you can. Organic or not, you should rinse all fruits and vegetables under running water. Don't use any soap. And as one epidemiologist told us, use a brush on sturdier items like carrots, potatoes, and cucumbers. I'm Dr. Sanjay Gupta, helping you live a better life.
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0: Josh Ross hates how you look on the overnight ride. He's got a brand new song coming out soon called Wanted Me to Be. Now, why do I mention that? Well, Brian, who listens to the show, texted in here from Tennessee and said, hey, Justin, Josh Ross has a new song coming out soon. My son co-wrote that. It's his first major label cut. It's amazing. If you want to check him out, his name is Grayson Wills. Hopefully a bunch more on the way soon. Proud dad texting into the show. You can always do that. 615-737-1033.
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9: Did you know that almost half the vegetables and more than three quarters of the fruit that we eat in this country come from just one state, California? Yeah, it's true. And according to a new report by the Environmental Working Group, a health advocacy organization, a lot of this produce is tainted with PFAS, which are sometimes referred to as forever chemicals. Why? Well, the EPA says pesticides keep America's food supply safe, abundant, and affordable. And of course, these chemicals are used in every state, not just California. Now, if you are worried, though, about how much you're consuming, the best thing to do is to buy organic produce, if and when you can. Organic or not, you should rinse all fruits and vegetables under running water. Don't use any soap. And as one epidemiologist told us, use a brush on sturdier items like carrots, potatoes, and cucumbers. I'm Dr. Sanjay Gupta, helping you live a better life.
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0: Big shout out to Brett Eldridge. I'm Justin. It's the Overnight Ride. Recently revealed that he got married, saying over the last several years, life and my perception of it have changed drastically. I met an amazing woman who truly loves me for me, way beyond the fella with a microphone. He also says that she is as goofy as I am. Revealed that he recently got married during a private wedding ceremony, according to People.com. So shout out to Brett also. Go see his Christmas show. It's so good. My mom loved it, so that's how I know it was good.
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16: You ever wake up in the middle of the night or maybe first thing in the morning and notice drool on your pillow? Unless you're sleeping next to someone who hasn't already seen all your good, bad, and ugly, it's probably not that big a deal and not anything to worry about unless it's something that just started happening recently. When people drool at night, it's often because of a stuffy nose, acid reflux, or being a mouth breather. People who sleep on their stomach or side are more likely to drool than someone who sleeps on their back. But in some cases, drooling at night can be a warning sign of something more serious. like dental issues, sleep apnea, or even early symptoms of Parkinson's disease. If you're at all concerned about this, the best place to start is with an ENT doctor, an ears, nose, and throat doctor. They can recommend a sleep study to possibly get some answers. I'm Dr. Sanjay Gupta, helping you live a better life.
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0: My name's Justin. This is The Overnight Ride. Who's this?
1: Jeff the Joke Guy.
0: Jeff the Joke Guy calling from Dallas, Texas. We'll make you laugh, make you groan, make you think, give you life advice. What's going on?
1: A tub of margarine fell on my toe 3 weeks ago, and it still hurts. I can't believe it's not better.
0: Oh, man.
1: The fence builders were upset with their working conditions, so they decided to picket. I love the phrase, bear with me, because it either means be patient or the zoo heist was successful. Bury me with my old records. It'll be my vinyl resting place. So, my friend Tony asked me not to say his name backwards. And I said, why not?
0: Oh, man.
1: A spark plug walks into a bar. The bartender says, I'll serve you, but don't start anything. This is Jeff the Joke Guy signing up.
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0: Ella Langley, Morgan Wallen, I Can't Love You Anymore on the Overnight Ride. Those two in Chicago this weekend for the Still the Problem tour. Who will walk out with Morgan? I feel like I got to make a prediction. Last week I said it would be Caleb Williams, the quarterback for the Chicago Bears. I have a feeling, strong feeling, it may be Michael Jordan. The ultimate walkout. I'm going to lock that in. Michael Jordan walking out with Morgan Wallen in just a couple days.
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13: A better life with Dr. Sanjay Gupta.
14: Did you know that almost half the vegetables and more than three quarters of the fruit that we eat in this country come from just one state, California? Yeah, it's true. And according to a new report by the Environmental Working Group, a health advocacy organization, a lot of this produce is tainted with PFAS, which are sometimes referred to as forever chemicals. Why? Well, the EPA says pesticides keep America's food supply safe, abundant, and affordable. And of course, these chemicals are used in every state, not just California. Now, if you are worried, though, about how much you're consuming, the best thing to do is to buy organic produce, if and when you can. Organic or not, you should rinse all fruits and vegetables under running water. Don't use any soap. And as one epidemiologist told us, use a brush on sturdier items like carrots, potatoes, and cucumbers. I'm Dr. Sanjay Gupta, helping you live a better life.
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0: Can you get banned from Topgolf? Pretty sure I was close. Monday afternoon. My name's Justin. This is the Overnight Ride. Friends, family is in town. They're doing a whole bunch of activities. One of them happened to be Topgolf. If you're not familiar with Topgolf, it's a driving range, but there's a video screen, and you can play like Angry Birds and stuff like that. It's a driving range that serves food and has fancy video screens. That's what it is. You hit the ball. The ball lands in a target. You get points. And someone's got to collect those balls. And that person drives a padded car. And I haven't swung a club in a year. And I hit the padded car. And the padded car stopped. Now, here's the thing. Topgolf kind of encourages you to hit the padded car because it drives right in front of you. And I sculled one. Rocketed run. Right into the padded car. Went behind the pads. Hit the tire. And the car immediately stopped and then didn't move the entire time we were there. We were there for 2.5 hours. And there wasn't that many people at Topgolf because it was Monday and it was hot outside. I think I broke the cart. We left and the cart was still there. I don't know if I'm banned from Topgolf because when I hit the cart, a lot of walkie-talkies went off and there's cameras everywhere, and there's a lot of workers. I don't know if I can ever step foot back in. Here's the problem. I have another $100 gift card to Topgolf. There's only one here in Nashville. So if you work at that Topgolf and you're listening right now, I'm sorry that I broke the pads on your car, but you kind of encourage us to hit it. If it wasn't padded, I wouldn't be aiming there. Now, I wasn't aiming there because my swing's bad, but I hit you anyway, so I'm sorry. I'll never come back. This Topgolf do to-go food, because I feel like that's the only way I can use my gift cards now.
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0: Brantley Gilbert, Good Damn on the Overnight Ride. His brand new album, Scenes of the Father, out at the end of July. Father's Day this weekend. So he has some new Father's Day merch, tying it all together. And when I see good merch, I got to call out good merch. There's a Brantley Gilbert t-shirt with a pixelated deer. Kind of like the Duck Hunter that was on the original Nintendo. You know, you get the gun, you shoot it on the wall. Great merch. Might have to purchase it. Maybe I'll get it for my dad for Father's Day. Brantley Gilbert giving me ideas.
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16: If you're caring for an aging parent, you may feel quite often that you're alone in what you're doing. But you're not. Not by a long shot. According to a new report by the Pew Research Center, 10% of U.S. adults are caring for a parent over age 65. Millions more are caring for a spouse or partner 65 or older. Beyond the sheer numbers, this report, perhaps unsurprisingly, found a major difference in caregiver well-being between men and women. One psychologist we spoke to suggested thinking 5 years in the future and imagining where you are right now. Will you be glad you took something on or regretful that you didn't? You also need to cut yourself some slack, he said, especially women. Don't try to shoulder all of the burden by yourself. You might need to ask for help before you burn out. You'll be so glad you did. I'm Dr. Sanjay Gupta, helping you live a better life.
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5: A better life with Dr. Sanjay Gupta.
6: If you're caring for an aging parent, you may feel quite often that you're alone in what you're doing. But you're not. Not by a long shot. According to a new report by the Pew Research Center, 10% of U.S. adults are caring for a parent over age 65. Millions more are caring for a spouse or partner 65 or older. Beyond the sheer numbers, this report, perhaps unsurprisingly, found a major difference in caregiver well-being between men and women. One psychologist we spoke to suggested thinking 5 years in the future and imagining where you are right now. Will you be glad you took something on, or regretful that you didn't? You also need to cut yourself some slack, he said, especially women. Don't try to shoulder all of the burden by yourself. You might need to ask for help before you burn out. You'll be so glad you did. I'm Dr. Sanjay Gupta, helping you live a better life.
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11: Heart disease is still the leading cause of death here in the United States and around the world. But what if there was something you could do earlier in life to reduce the odds of becoming a statistic? Well, here in the United States, tens of millions of adults already take a statin to lower their cholesterol. But new guidance put out by the American College of Cardiology and the American Heart Association now emphasize that treating high cholesterol sooner could significantly reduce a person's lifetime risk of heart attack or stroke. How early are we talking? In your 30s, believe it or not. Of course, you need to talk to your doctor about whether statins are right for you, but you should know that the evidence is really starting to stack up that shows the earlier you get a jump on reducing lifelong exposure to plaque-causing lipids and lipoproteins, the better the odds are going to be for you. Make sure you get your cholesterol checked. That's the first step. I'm Dr. Sanjay Gupta, helping you live a better life.

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0: drunk. Dustin Lynch, and it's Easy to Love right there. 8 minutes after 6 o'clock. Almost at 7 o'clock, I don't know. 6:08 in the morning time. Well, let's take a look at what's coming up on the show this morning. Plus, we'll have a whole lot more, of course. Scotland fans set a noise record for the World Cup game at Gillette Stadium outside of Boston. Fans hit 125 decibels during the national anthem. Restaurant giant Yum Brands is selling one of its big-name fast food chains, Pizza Hut. See how that goes. SpaceX has surpassed Amazon in market value. Taylor Swift is reportedly building a massive stage for her wedding to Travis Kelce, Madison Square Garden. The rumored date of the nuptials is July 3rd. Sean Penn is directing a film about January 6th, and Bradley Cooper will star as a Capitol Police officer. A new study shows that cuddling your cat is not the best way to end a stressful day. Sean Combs' prison release date has been moved up 2 months from April 2028 to February 2028. Great Britain has instituted age checks to access social media. If you're not old enough, you can't get on there. And it's National Think a Teacher Day. That's a good one. National Mascot Day and World Croc Day. All that and more coming up on the show, so don't go away.
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4: 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Steak, you got some steak? You got some chicken? 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You got pork chops? 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Oh, don't forget to get the bacon, because we're going to wrap bacon around the chicken and then we're going to grill. 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Hey, don't forget the charcoal to get it started, and we'll start it up there. We'll start it up, and then we'll do some cooking there. 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We are going to be cooking right there. 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

0: 99.7 KBCY. If you need something, just say so. It's Dan and Shay, 21 minutes after 6 o'clock, 6:21 in the morning time. Well, let me check out the forecast here. We're in a heat advisory. That's a heat advisory all the way through Thursday night. Sunny and hot, high today 102, heat index values 105. And then for tomorrow, mostly sunny and hot with a high near 106, heat index values near 110. Man, that's crazy there. But gust up to 25 miles an hour on the winds for the next couple of days as well. And then Thursday night, a 50% chance of showers and thunderstorms possible. Some of those could be severe. Overnight low 76. Then a high back on Juneteenth on your Friday. It's going to be 92 with a 40% chance of showers still. Friday night, still a 40% chance of more showers continuing. Then mostly sunny and hot with a high of 95 on Saturday. And then Father's Day, sunny and hot with a high of 101. Breezy, should be breezy on Sunday too. Gust up to about 30 miles an hour. And now 74 degrees. So nice and toasty out there, right? So what do you say? What do we say if somebody asks, there's one person who won't hear complaining about grocery prices. Elon Musk became the world's first trillionaire. He's worth about $1.3 trillion, which means he has a trillion more than the next richest person. Larry Page and Sergey Brin of Google, they're worth about $300 billion. A trillion is, of course, 1,000 billion. And a poll asked Americans, should there be a legal limit on how much personal wealth one person can accumulate? I'm going to say no. Doesn't matter to me. Go for it if you can do it. More than 7,500 people weighed in and 30% said yes, there should be a limit. 51% said no, there shouldn't. 20%, of course, said, what was the question? On one hand, the American capitalist way is allowing hardworking people to amass as much wealth as possible. But at the same time, that runs counter to your desire to get a raise. But anyway, for what it's worth, when asked about Elon specifically, 32% of people said he deserved to have a trillion, if you can earn it. 51% said he didn't. I don't know why you wouldn't. And 17%, again, what was the question? So anyway, yeah, that's a lot of dollars. It sure is. Okay, stupid criminal time that we do this time each and every morning. A young man in Canada was arrested after showing up to his probation appointment in a stolen truck. Officials noticed the truck and followed it to the probation office where the offender got out and went inside. The truck circled around the parking lot for a bit. Then the man came back and hopped back into the passenger seat. The officer stopped the vehicle, which was driving carelessly, and arrested both people inside. Both will be facing charges. There aren't any details on the theft, which happened, they think, about a week earlier. However, the passenger knew it was stolen because it needed to be started by shoving a screwdriver into the ignition. That's always a dead giveaway right there. Well, there you go. For what it's worth, there's your stupid criminal.
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0: No way. It was last night. Well, it was Morgan Wallen, 99.7 KBCY. 6:38 in the morning time. Let's check it out. Some weird news for you this morning. I see a naked Miami Beach burglar recently led cops on a chase. The man had broken into an apartment and ransacked it. Cops arrived on the scene. The man punched a detective in the face, jumped the fence, and was arrested near 74th. He was charged with battery on a police officer, resisting an officer with violence, burglary, and resisting arrest without violence. And a shirtless Indiana man was recently arrested for waving a chainsaw and passing cars. Matthew Fauncher was handcuffed and charged with disorderly conduct and possession. Told deputies, a drone was reading his mind is what he said because he was feeling weird. All right. TLC's new reality dating series, Little Singles, is going viral. It premiered on Monday night and follows a group of little people trying to find love in Palm Springs. What else? McDonald's is building a 35-foot-tall fried apple pie statue in Illinois. Juliet. Anyway, the giant pie will be placed along Route 66. It'll stay on display through July 4th as part of the McDonald's promotion for the return of their fried apple pies. Fried apple pie will return to McDonald's menus on June 23rd. Says an Indian woman is under investigation for marrying 3 times in 5 months. According to the victim's families, the woman would live normally for several weeks and then just take off without returning. She got married in January, February, and in May. For goodness sake. Anyway, the police believe she is stealing money as part of the active organized marriage fraud gang. I didn't know there was one of those. Well, and 2 Wheat Ridge, Colorado men were recently arrested for road raging in the middle of Interstate 70. The men were brake checking each other when they stopped, got out of their cars, and started to argue. This led to a highway brawl, and both of them were cited for disorderly conduct. Well, some strange things happen in weird news this morning. There you go.
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8: Did you know that almost half the vegetables and more than 3/4 of the fruit that we eat in this country come from just one state, California? Yeah, it's true. And according to a new report by the Environmental Working Group, a health advocacy organization, a lot of this produce is tainted with PFAS, which are sometimes referred to as forever chemicals. Why? Well, the EPA says pesticides keep America's food supply safe, abundant, and affordable. And of course, these chemicals are used in every state, not just California. Now, if you are worried, though, about how much you're consuming, the best thing to do is to buy organic produce, if and when you can. Organic or not, you should rinse all fruits and vegetables under running water. Don't use any soap. And as one epidemiologist told us, use a brush on sturdier items like carrots, potatoes, and cucumbers. I'm Dr. Sanjay Gupta, helping you live a better life.
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1: Thank you. Thank you. Our study of dad jokes has found conclusively that when dads tell corny jokes to their kids, it forms a lasting bond between father and child. Now, you might be saying, I'm intrigued, to which I'd reply, hi, intrigued, I'm dad. Okay, let's open it up to questions. Yeah, you in the front.
2: Yes, what do you call an angry carrot?
1: Well, that would be a steamed vegetable. Next.
3: How come you can't hear a pterodactyl going to the bathroom?
1: Because the P is silent. And yes, one final question.
4: What's red and bad for your teeth?
1: Oh, that's simple. A brick. Yeah. And with that, no more questions. It's time to break for lunch. I plan to order one chicken and one egg. I'm curious to see which comes first. Yeah. Thank you.
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We're about 9 minutes away from 7 o'clock, 6:51 in the morning time. 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Forecast super hot. It's, yes, sunny and hot with a high of 102 for today. The heat index value about 105. So that is hot. Gusts up to 25 miles an hour. Then for tomorrow, 106. Heat index about 110. Gust to 25 miles per hour. Then we have a 50% chance of severe thunderstorms and coming up on Thursday night with an overnight low of 76. Then it's a 40% chance of rain on Friday, Juneteenth, right there. High of only 92, so going to cool off a little bit, huh? Friday night, 75, with still a 40% chance of thunderstorms. Bringing our weekend in like this, Saturday. Mostly sunny and hot with a high of 95. Sunday, sunny and hot. 101. Oof. And some heat coming our way. We do have a heat advisory, too, for today all the way through Thursday night. So please keep that in mind. Have tons of water and everything for the aminols and stuff. Outside right now, it's 74 degrees. And front page news, a deal to sell Pizza Hut to Long Range Capital for $27 billion has been announced. They plan to keep Pizza Hut running and invest its growth. Yum Brands sold Pizza Hut because of inflation and elevated commodity costs. Some World Cup stadium venues are now selling corn dogs for $24 each. You heard me talking about, they're selling beer for over $18 each. Popsicles cost $8 each. Wow, that's pretty expensive. Cup Noodles is out with two ramen flavors called the Kansas City Barbecue and Texas Barbecue Ramen. Brand new, both are at Walmart. 70% of people express frustration when asked to share their fast food. You ever sit down to eat and then somebody goes, hey, can I get a fry from you over there? 70% say that's frustrating. Heavy smartphone use among young adults is linked to the fear of missing out and low self-control. Travis Kelce recently shared a video where Taylor Swift is seen feeding him. Matt Damon recently revealed his go-to karaoke song, Sweet Caroline. He said because everybody will sing along then. Record-setting 851,000 fireworks will be set off over the National Mall on July 4th. Did you hear that? 851,000? That's a fireworks show right there. July 4th, part of the Salute to America. And you see what else? Soccer fans recently drank Boston dry. They celebrated Scotland's 1-0 win at Gillette Stadium. From Thursday to Sunday, bars and liquor stores sold four times as much Boston Lager as usual. Sam Adams had to reschedule an emergency delivery to keep up. Some bar refrigerators even broke because of how many times the door was being opened. Supplies of Corona, Budweiser, Coors, Miller, Guinness, Michelob, you name it, Scotland's most popular beer, all ran out. Let me see what here. Alabama ice cream shop owner recently confronted a customer for giving her a negative Google review. Daniel Smith left a 1-star review after leaving the local Scoop, the ice cream store. So the owner followed the guy in the parking lot, took his phone, slammed it to the ground, and stomped on it. Wow, charged with harassment, of course. Well, see, Ohio police recently arrested two people for performing a TikTok stunt at a local Walmart. The two people went into the store, filled a shopping cart with items, and then attempted to walk out the front door without paying. Yep, a loss prevention officer stopped the duo. They were charged with theft and told the cops they got the idea from TikTok. Whew. And a Texas-based company has made a bid to buy Spirit Airlines and its assets, Mooney International. A potential purchase would keep the Spirit name alive and would merge Spirit, Mooney, and Sea Air. And baby doll heads are tricking Tesla owners. Well, they're doing it to trick their car anyway. The monitoring system is designed to make sure drivers keep their eyes on the road
while using autopilot, but people are positioning the doll heads on the ceiling windshield and rearview mirror to trick Tesla's cameras into thinking the driver is paying attention to the road. This allows drivers to sleep, look at their phones, or do something else while they're going down the road. I don't know. Your guess is as good as mine on that one.

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12: More and more people are using magnesium supplements to help them sleep. But are they safe? And do they really work? Well, first, let's talk about actual magnesium. 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

0: Yes, he got a woman, all right. Kane Brown, 99.7 KBCY. Morning, everybody. Welcome to the big old Wednesday. Yeah, big old hump day already. How about some of that on you? Well, let me see what we're going to celebrate for today is National Mascot Day. It's National Eat Your Veggies Day, National Apple Strudel Day. That's a good one right there. And let's see, we got World Karate Day, Global Garage Man Day, International Violin Day, National Teeth Whitening Day, Bunker Hill Day, and World Croc Day. So quite a bit of them right there, huh? Hey, I tell you what, B&B House Leveling and Foundation Repair, that's what you got to do right here. And you know what happens. You get that big old crack, right? And then it gets everywhere and you're going, oh my gosh. So then you try to fix the crack and then it comes right back. So it's just not worth it. So make sure you holler at B&B House Leveling and Foundation Repair. Rick Burrow is going to be able to help you out right there. Just holler at him today. Well, let's see, back to what today on the history, 1885, the Statue of Liberty arrived in New York City. You know, that was 1885. 1950, Richard Lawler performed the first kidney transplant. The Beatles recorded Yesterday Today in 1965. Cheeseburger in Paradise, Jimmy Buffett, peaked at number 32 in 1978 today in history. 1992, you'll remember this, Billy Ray Cyrus was number one on the U.S. country music chart with his breakthrough hit, Achy Breaky Heart. Juneteenth, National Independence Day, became the first federal holiday established since Martin Luther King Jr. Day in 1983. It was signed into law by President Joe Biden in 2021. And who's having a birthday today? Monica Barbaro is from Phoenix. That's Top Gun Maverick. She's 36. Rapper Kendrick Lamar, 39. Tennis pro Venus Williams is 46. Joe Piscopo is 75. And Barry Manilow. He makes the whole world sing, you know. He's 83. Well, there you go right there. Things to celebrate.
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0: Taylor Swift, I knew it. Her latest at 99.7 KBCY. Kelly J hanging out with you. How are you? Well, weather-wise, it's going to be a heat advisory. That's what we're in effect for. So look out for sunny and hot today with a high near 102. Heat index 105. For tomorrow, mostly sunny and hot. High near 106. That heat index is going to be about 110. Then Thursday night may get to cool things off with a 50% shot at thunderstorms in the forecast. 40% on your Friday and Friday night. And then Saturday, sunny and hot with a high of 95. And then Father's Day, sunny and hot, 101. Outside right now, we are looking at 73 degrees. Well, Tommy Simon's out there working hard for you in real estate, 325-721-8800. That's a number to call right there. You're looking for a commercial building. I ask him about the one over there on Arnold Boulevard. Got a couple of them right there. Actually, it's two different buildings, about 5,000 square feet, over an acre. You got lots of parking. Well, great location there, but Dias Air Force Base. So do ask him about that. And other commercial properties are also available and venues. He has those too, as well as houses. 325-721-8800. He'll go to work there for you. How about that? Well, let me see. The best TV dads of all time. You ever watch shows and you go, that's a good TV dad right there. I said they did the big research thing. Here we go. It's number 15 was Ward Cleaver on Leave It to Beaver. Some of y'all won't be old enough to remember that. 14 was Tim Taylor on Home Improvement. Stephen Keaton on Family Ties. That 70s show, Red Foreman. Philip Banks on Fresh Prince of Bel-Air. Phil Dunphy, Modern Family. Mike Brady, The Brady Bunch. That's another old one there. How about Homer Simpson of The Simpsons? Herman Munster of The Munsters. Danny Tanner of Full House. Number 5, Dan Connor, Roseanne. Number 4 was Carl Winslow on Family Matters. Bob Belcher on Bob's Burgers. Andy Taylor, The Andy Griffith Show. Man, that'll go down famous forever, won't it? And the number one one everybody picked was Al Bundy on Married with Children. Well, all right. Well, that was the number one one, huh? Did you hear about this for the summertime and Father's Day coming up, right? TikTok trend of making blue hot dogs. It's easy. You soak your hot dogs in Gatorade for about 15 minutes. They turn an amazing blue color, according to this story, packed with electrolytes. One person said they even tried to use, you know, the Fierce Great Gatorade. It turned it a darker blue. Anyway, you soak them in there. Now, you can't put them on the grill after that because they won't continue to hold the color. You do have to boil them. It doesn't work. Again, you just boil them, and that process can be awkward because they're floating. Anyway, the reviewer concluded that it could be a fun stunt for the kids. Doesn't change the taste a whole lot either, is what they say. I don't know. I hadn't tried it. So enjoy your blue hot dogs.
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8: Recent survey conducted by Common Sense Media found one-third of teenagers prefer AI companions over humans for serious conversations. There's a term for that. social offloading. And experts we talked to warned that this habit could be stunting emotional growth, leaving an already isolated generation who came of age during the pandemic even less prepared for the messiness of human interaction. Sure, AI can help you polish whatever it is you're looking to say, but that's not very human, right? 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Psychiatrists we talked to encouraged turning to family or friends when you're struggling to express yourself. They are keen to help. I'm Dr. Sanjay Gupta, helping you live a better life.
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0: straight. Scotty McQueary, 99.7 KBCY. Kelly J hanging out with you on a big old hump day. What's going on? 7:40 in the morning time. Hey, looking for a job? 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They're hiring office help and drivers right now. 325-665-5145. Been looking for a job going, man, what am I going to do? I need to eat here. Urie and Mobile Homes. Again, that number 325-665-5145. Looking for office help and drivers? To call them up and, hey, get that full-time gig position going on right there. Make yourself some money. How about some of that? Well, let's check out some country music news, see what's happening. New York City Mayor Mamdani inadvertently revealed details about Taylor Swift and Travis Kelce's wedding during a press conference about city preparedness. While discussing the World Cup, he said, you know, we can do other stuff like July 4th, America 250, and Taylor Swift's wedding. I guess he wasn't supposed to say anything. Jelly Roll and Bunny XO allegedly split over a clash between his new faith and her past. Jelly Roll has moved forward toward Christianity, while Bunny XO talks about topics, you know, adult stuff on her show. So that wasn't getting along, I guess. So they say that was part of the divorce process. Jelly Roll has hired Billy Ray Cyrus's high-powered divorce lawyer. Keith Urban allegedly has big regrets about his divorce from Nicole Kidman. Ella Langley adopted a puppy over the weekend in Florida. The puppy's name is Joan. How about some of that? That's cool. And Luke Combs recently doing an interview with Time Magazine when he said he's all about family when he's not on tour. Giving the kids baths and the whole works. Yeah, just a normal guy, right? Well, you got to be that. Well, let's see who's playing a little closer to home here coming up on Friday. Cole Phillips will be on the big stage at the Big Country Beer Garden. That's on Friday. Mel Garsick. He's going to be at the Ice House Lone Star Dry Goods. That's on Friday. Then coming up on Saturday, June 20th, it's going to be Case Harden. He's going to be over at the Blue Agave Cattle Company. That's in Blackwell. So you can go catch Case there. And he's supposed to stop by later on in the show today. So if you love some Case Harden music, there you go. We'll have him on the air here in a little bit. Or supposed to, you know, sometimes we get our schedules cross here. But also on Saturday, the Kruligans will be at the Big Country Beer Garden. That's on Saturday. And then James Rosenbaum, I'm sorry, will be at the Ice House Lone Star Dry Goods on Saturday. There's your look right there. Go get some good entertainment.
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0: back. Right there, Kenny Chesney, 99.7 KBCY. We're about 8 minutes away from 8 o'clock, 7:52. Kelly J, just hanging out with you on a big old hump day. 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You'll be glad that you did right there. Well, forecast-wise, that's what you're wondering. How hot going to get there, Kaylee? Well, we got a heat advisory. That's how hot it's going to be. How about 102 for today? Heat index values 105. Going to be mostly sunny and hot for tomorrow, 106. Heat index 110. Thank goodness we got a 50% shot at thunderstorms and rain on Thursday night. Maybe we'll get that. Hangs in there at 40% on Friday, Juneteenth, and Friday night as well. And then heading into Daddy's Day on Sunday, mostly sunny and 95 for Saturday, and then 101 for Sunday. That is the first day of summer, too, officially, is Sunday. And it's 73 degrees outside right now, but it's that time of the morning we do what we do. It's called Random Crap. And we always bring you five of them. Here we go. Random crap number one. The White House employs 3 calligraphers, a chief calligrapher, and 2 deputies. Now, the chief, Leanne Clark, makes about $109,000 a year. Wow. All right. Well, hopefully she drew something about the, you know, changing of the White House and everything, I guess, works every day, huh? Random crap number two. The U.S. Marine Corps is 1 year older than the country itself. The Marines were founded in 1775. Random crap number three. There are 42 buildings in Manhattan that have their own zip code. The whole building just has their own zip code, huh? Pretty cool. Random crap number four. The animators doing Aladdin based the movement and the pants off of MC Hammer's pants and movements. How about that? That was Aladdin. And random crap number five for today. 76 countries have voted to ban corporal punishment altogether. But it's still legal to some extent in all 50 states here in the U.S., although 33 of them prohibit spanking in public schools. Now, the 17 where it's not banned are mostly in the South, including Texas, Florida, Tennessee, Georgia, and the Carolinas. Well, there you go. I was all over the place. There's you some random crap for sure.
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9: Heart disease is still the leading cause of death here in the United States and around the world. But what if there was something you could do earlier in life to reduce the odds of becoming a statistic? Well, here in the United States, tens of millions of adults already take a statin to lower their cholesterol. But new guidance put out by the American College of Cardiology and the American Heart Association now emphasize that treating high cholesterol sooner could significantly reduce a person's lifetime risk of heart attack or stroke. How early are we talking? In your 30s, believe it or not. Of course, you need to talk to your doctor about whether statins are right for you, but you should know that the evidence is really starting to stack up that shows the earlier you get a jump on reducing lifelong exposure to plaque-causing lipids and lipoproteins, the better the odds are going to be for you. Make sure you get your cholesterol checked. That's the first step. I'm Dr. Sanjay Gupta, helping you live a better life.
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0: 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That's Cody Johnson. 8 minutes after 8 o'clock, it's 8:08. Kelly J hanging out with you. And look over there, Charlene came back to see me. How are you, dear?
1: I'm doing fantastic. How are you?
0: You're looking fantastic, and you will do one of the coolest things. And this is 7 years in a row, so tell us about that.
1: So this year we are having another backpack giveaway. It is the Hearts Barbecue Backpack Giveaway. This is our 7th year. This year we are attempting just over 1,500. If I can do more, we'll do it.
0: Oh, you can do it.
1: I hope so. So this isn't just about Hearts Barbecue. This isn't just about me. This is about how a community pulls together for our children.
0: Yeah. Right?
1: It takes a village. So we have all different types of businesses that have come on board. Like, you have Tanya Harbin, you've got Hannah Allen Law Firm, you've got Marquez Tree Care, and there's a bunch of other businesses. We have electricians, we have plumbers, we have all different kind of businesses that come together for the community. So that's what it's really about.
0: Okay, and it's gathering up backpacks, right?
1: Yes.
0: Okay, so 1,500 is the goal.
1: That's the goal.
0: Okay, and how do we help?
1: So we have a website. It's heartsbbqbackpackgiveaway.com. There's a link on there where you can, I think, Venmo or something like that, honey. I don't know.
0: Oh, one of those famous things.
1: One of those fancy things I know nothing about. One of those. So you could either Venmo. You can get a hold of me. My phone number is on the website. There's also flyers that are going to be posted around town. But just give me a call. We'll figure it out.
0: Yeah, there you go. So you want to donate a little, or you can just go get backpacks and bring them to you?
1: Oh, for sure. Please, okay. Bring me all the supplies. And on the website, it shows the supplies that we need and the supplies that we put in the backpacks. We've always put the same amount and the same type of backpacks in the year in the bags every year.
0: Yeah, okay. Tell us about the event itself, though.
1: So the event itself is going to be at the Drug Emporium parking lot August 1st from 9 to 11:30. So there'll be a petting zoo, free snow cones. The Abilene Gladiators will be out there. There's face painting. There's a bounce house. There's Spider-Man, Sassy the Clown. There's just a lot of photo ops for the kids, a lot of fun. And this year, all of the high school mascots, you've got the Cooper Cougars, the Wiley Bulldogs, and the Abilene Eagle mascots, they're going to be out there for the kids. This is just a huge community event to try and get the kids excited for education and giving them the tools they need to be successful.
0: Yeah, and giving them those backpacks. A lot of folks can't afford those, so there you go. You're providing a great service by doing that. So.
1: Yeah, well, thank you.
0: Seven years in a row. Yes. That's cool.
1: Yes, yeah. It's a lot of fun.
0: Well, somebody's got to lead us into, you know, doing things, so that's a great thing that you're doing.
1: Yes, well, thank you. I appreciate that.
0: All right, it's coming up, so if you want to donate some backpacks and stuff, again, tell us where to go.
1: You can go to heartsbbqbackpackgiveaway.com. It's also on Facebook as Hearts Barbecue Backpack Giveaway. It's on Instagram. And then my phone number, and I'll give it. It's 325-518-5643. Just give me a call. We'll figure it out.
0: All right. There you go. Well, everybody pick up the phone and give her a call here in a minute. How about that?
1: And it sounds great to me.
0: Well, thanks for coming by again.
1: Hey, thank you so much for having me. I really appreciate it.
0: Anytime. All the music and all the fun is being brought to you by the United Egg and Turf Radio House. United Egg and Turf, we're united. Let's get to work. And let's get back to more fun on 99.7.
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1: Today is June 17th, Eat Your Vegetables Day. 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

0: 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Be by you. 21 minutes after 8 o'clock, 8:21. Kelly J on his side. Don't forget to get stuck out there on the road somewhere. 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Keep in mind, we do have the heat going on. We got a heat advisory all the way through Thursday night. Sunny and hot today, 102 with a heat index of 105. That's crazy talk. 106 for tomorrow. Heat index 110. 50% chance of showers coming in on Thursday night. May cool things off a little bit. Some major thunderstorms in the works there too, 50%. Then it goes down to 40% on your Juneteenth Friday with a high of 92. So it'll get a little break there. 40% chance of rain and thunderstorms again on Friday night. Bringing in the weekend for Father's Day. Mostly sunny and 95 on Saturday. And our first day officially of summer, 101. And breezy on Father's Day. Outside right now, it is 76 degrees. It's a time in the morning we do what we do. It's called Stupid Plus. Let's check that out. BuzzFeed has a list of everyday practices from, quote-unquote, back in the day. If you want to look those up, that younger people will never experience like, used to. We used to sit in the barber shop, you know. We'd have some gambling going on there waiting for our hair to get cut. National Mascot Day is today. We celebrate that. An Arizona woman was clocked at 108 miles per hour. She said she was rushing home to watch her favorite show, Love Island. I'm not sure it was worth the ticket price, but okay. Alabama couple who own an ice cream shop called The Local Scoop have been arrested after harassing a customer who left them a one-star review. Yeah, the owner caught them in the parking lot, jerked their phone out of their hand, and stomped on it. Oh, boy. There's a Teenage Mutant Ninja Turtles pizzeria on 3rd Street Promenade in Santa Monica. Pizza cost? $50. Holy cow. How about McDonald's is bringing back apple pies for the first time in more than 3 decades? They'll be available at most U.S. restaurants for a limited time starting June 23rd. What else? California going to break off? According to research, the stress along the San Jacinto Faults in Southern California has reached the highest levels in 1,000 years. Well, here's different that you might want to go, that doesn't make sense, right? New Yorkers trashed their own city after the Knicks won the NBA Finals. You remember that? But at the World Cup, Japanese fans are going viral for cleaning their entire section of an American stadium after the match. Because in Japan, that's what they do. As soon as the match is over, they all clean up the stadium. That's probably a good thing to do. U.S. government released new photos related to alien life on unidentified flying objects. Duncan has a Barbie pink strawberry cold foam for a limited time. And videos that are going viral to go catch. News Be Funny, that's the name of it. You might look it up like that. Posted a montage of news bloopers just for the month of May. And another one going viral, a man ate over 2 pounds of honey in 1 minute, setting a new world record. Whew. Make sure your lips hurt right there. All right, well, there you go, right there. There's Stupid Plus.
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0: Kelly J here for United Supermarkets and Market Street. All right, you got to go down this little checklist here while we're doing it. 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Hey, don't forget the charcoal to get it started, and we'll start it up there. 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
5: 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And there is perhaps no movement more fundamental than walking. It reinforces the alignment, stability, and coordinated muscle activation that supports how your body moves, whether you're doing strenuous exercise or simply going about your daily life. This is according to Dana Santis, a strength and conditioning specialist. Even though you walk every day, Dana does say you can make small adjustments to immediately improve your walking mechanics. So, keep your rib cage stacked over your pelvis. Avoid leaning over or arching your lower back. Allow your arms to swing naturally in coordination with your legs. Keep your gaze forward, your jaw relaxed, and then just breathe in through your nose and out through your mouth. I'm Dr. Sanjay Gupta, helping you live a better life.

0: I can take the pain if it hurts like you. That's Cole Wetzel. It's 99.7 KBCY. Kelly J hanging with you on a big old Wednesday. Good morning to you. Well, let's check out some offbeat news, see what's going on. How about Hong Kong will debut its first round-the-clock convenience store operated entirely by an artificial intelligent robot. Humanoid robot 5'6 is how tall the robot is. The whole convenience store will run off of that. I wonder if we're all going to be ending up walking to the convenience store and they're all run by robots. Huh? Pretty cool. How about VHS enthusiast John Martino has gained TikTok attention for converting his unused bedroom closet into a fully functional miniature Blockbuster store. Boy, the project began when he discovered two Ace Ventura films at a thrift shop for 99 cents. And he said, these movies helped shape my sense of humor. So he just did some decorations and has one of his bedrooms there as a Blockbuster video store. How about Timothy Schmidt? Earned a Guinness World Record by constructing the largest Lego brick. It's a Lego brick sausage using 65,000 pieces. Wow, local sausage company. They helped build the tribute, and he won the Guinness World Record. 65,000 pieces. It was 6 feet long, 6.7 inches. That's a pretty good size right there. Also in offbeat news, Kansas City resident Rita Taylor discovered an extraordinary coincidence during what seemed like a routine evening. Her boyfriend noticed a handmade blanket at her house, immediately recognized it as his childhood treasure. He said, hey, where'd you get the blanket? And she thought he was kidding, but come to find out, he was saying about every stitch in there, something different. Anyway, she had bought it. Her mom had actually bought it at a garage sale years before that. And what are the chances of that happening? He's going over to his girlfriend's house and his blanket's over there. Yeah, I bet he thought had a little stalking going on or something.
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1: It's June 17th, the greatest day ever. 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

0: She's probably in Texas. Mr. Blake Shelton, Kelly J, hanging out with you. 10 minutes away from 9 o'clock, 8:50 at the 99.7 House. Thanks for tuning in. 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Once you go, you'll discover firsthand why locals love Mercedes-Benz of Abilene. Make sure you check them out. Like I said, 250 sale going on right now. How about sunshine and hot today with a high of 102? Perfect day to go out and cut some trees down or something, huh? Heat index 105. Whew. Tomorrow, you don't want to get on the roof either. Mostly sunny and hot with a high of 106. Heat index values 110. That's going to be for tomorrow. Then we go into a 50% chance of thunderstorms on Thursday night. Maybe that'll dry us off and get us wet, I mean, a little bit. And then on Juneteenth on the Friday, how about 92 for the high? Working into Daddy's Day, going to be 95 on Saturday, and then Father's Day, 101. Outside right now, it is 76 degrees. Well, let's check it out. A little front page news, see what's happening. Apple is preparing a wave of new products, including AI-juiced AirPods and sunglasses. Now, the AirPods will look like the current AirPod Pro models, but will have tiny cameras in the stems. So we need more cameras. The cameras will provide visual context, like helping with walking directions. Now, the Apple glasses could arrive in 2027. What else? Verta Health reveals that 70% of Ozempic users would never tell someone they're on the drug. They just like to hide it and act like, you know, you're just losing weight by yourself there. 60% of people don't use GLP-1 drugs because they can't afford them. U.S. Coast Guard member in Maryland recently jumped onto the runaway motorboat after a captain fell overboard. The boat began circling wildly while the engine was still running. Coast Guard chased the boat, moved in, jumped on the thing, and regained control. Sounds like a movie plot or something, doesn't it? And how about Dog Date Afternoon? It's a new app where you find dogs. They create profiles based on your dog's age, size, temperament, and play style, and then it matches them with other owners of compatible dogs so they can schedule play dates or group outings known as puppy parties. The app is $5. All right. Well, there you go. A little dating app for dogs. That's what we need.
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9: 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And there is perhaps no movement more fundamental than walking. It reinforces the alignment, stability, and coordinated muscle activation that supports how your body moves, whether you're doing strenuous exercise or simply going about your daily life. This is according to Dana Santis, a strength and conditioning specialist. Even though you walk every day, Dana does say you can make small adjustments to immediately improve your walking mechanics. So, Keep your rib cage stacked over your pelvis. 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Allow your arms to swing naturally in coordination with your legs. Keep your gaze forward, your jaw relaxed, and then just breathe in through your nose and out through your mouth. I'm Dr. Sanjay Gupta, helping you live a better life.
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0: 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Can't love you anymore. Ella Langley and Morgan Wallen right there. 10 minutes after 9 o'clock. It is 9:10. Kelly J hanging out with you. 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So get that going on. Hey, here we go, a little bit of Hollywood gossip. Taylor Swift and Travis Kelce will wed at Madison Square Garden. Plus, they're building a campus, a big, a secret stage on the campus in Pennsylvania for the reception. Mike Myers is back as Dr. Evil in the new Verizon commercial. Evil. Floyd Mayweather is in trouble for allegedly passing a bad $200,000 check. Floyd Mayweather, how about writing a $200,000 check that's hot? Insufficient funds, could be prison, I don't know. Hugh Jackman allegedly fears his ex-wife Deborah is going to do a tell-all book. Hugh Jackman and Broadway actor Sutton Foster allegedly living like passing ships. They're both busy. The next championship parade is drawing VIPs, Taylor Swift, Spike Lee, Ben Stiller, and more. Tom Holland says that he and Zendaya married in front of their family. Kyle Busch's wife, Samantha, claims he is sending her signs after his death. And a Luke Skywalker lightsaber from The Empire Strikes Back is up for auction, along with several other pieces of movie memorabilia. The saber, man, that'd be pretty cool. They're expecting that thing to sell for $1 million. Wicked Witch of the West, the hat from The Wizard of Oz, that's in there. That's pretty cool, too. All right, so I got some cool stuff. And we'll have Case Harden, country star. Where's Texas chart topper, number one songs and more. He's here. We'll be talking with him in the studio in minutes. Don't go away. 99.7 KBCY welcomes Tracy Lawrence.
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7: What's the number?
0: 325-675-6613.
7: What was the number?
0: Oh, boy. You know, 325-675-6613. 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

0: 99.7 KBCY, Case Harden right there. And look at that. We played his song, his number one song. And look, he's sitting across the mic from me over there. Morning, sir.
1: How are you?
0: Oh, man, I'm doing fantastic. I appreciate you coming in this morning.
1: Hey, thank you very much for having me. It means
0: man,
1: the world.
0: Nothing like country superstar stopping in to see Kelly J, you know, hanging out.
1: That's it. We're just a couple kids out there living the dream, you know. So that's what, and when we go play shows, that's really what I tell everybody. It's just I get to go out there and play music. I mean, there's nothing better to do.
0: No, it's fantastic. Now, tell us about recording that song. You got a great story on that one.
1: So, alcohol abuse. There's so many different words in that song. And back in college, I was a student at Angelo State University when we released that song. And so I had quite a few beers. So I in the night before, we went out and partied. Woo, we're in the studio. And so since then, I've wisened up. But at the time, I've had to go around, and I couldn't get through that song. Just really couldn't. It was like I was way too out of shape, had one too many beers, and so I had to get outside, and my producer was like, hey, take a lap. And I thought he was joking, you know, like I laugh, and he was like, no, seriously, take a lap, like run around the studio a little bit. And so I ran, opened my lungs up, and we were able to get that alcohol abuse done in one take. So that's all it takes is getting a little jog in.
0: Yeah, there you go. Well, for those that don't know, you're a San Angeloian.
1: That's right. That's right. Born and raised, my family ranch is just right off of 277 outside of San Angelo. So it's anytime I get to come to Abilene from San Angelo, it's like a hop, skip, and a jump. It's my second home, you know. So it's good to be down here in Abilene.
0: Yeah, and you kind of kicked off your career on, I guess, American Idol, right, when you were a senior in high school.
1: That's right. Yeah. I credit that to Abilene. I went and I did they had this Concho Valley Idol thing in San Angelo, and I think at the time I knew like every Hank Williams Sr., Conway Twitty, George Jones song in the book, and so I sang a bunch of old school songs, but they were all the same old songs over and over again, and then after a while, I came in second place there, so I was like, well, man, I really want to do this American Idol thing, and if you get to do a part of the Fox deal for American Idol, you get to go to the front of the line if you win it. So I went up here to Big Country Idol and in the mall, and we got to sing a couple songs there, and I ended up winning that deal. So I was like, yeah, front of the line. Heck, what else would a senior in high school want than to be front of the line on American Idol? So
0: that's great.
1: We went 8 or 9 rounds, and it was cool. But man, did I sleep after that? Like it's all day every day. But American Idol, it was a fun experience. And what better way to kickstart your country music career?
0: Yeah, it's great. And now you're right now you're number 22 on Again Tonight. Well, tell us about that one. I know you're going to sing a different one, but we'll probably have you sing a couple if you want to hang around.
1: Hey, don't tempt me with a good time.
0: Okay.
1: On Again Tonight, it was so I went to a songwriter retreat down in Central Texas, just north of San Antonio, and we met Trent Willman out there, and I've only heard great things about Trent, and everything is true. He's a super nice guy, and we got done with the retreat, and he got up there. We started talking and ranching and stuff, and he said, "Man, I got a song that I had cut back in the late '90s. It was released in the early 2000s, called On Again Tonight, and it's one of those songs that I think would go over real well. At the time, it was kind of iffy on reception. I know a lot of people that used to play that song, and so he played it for me, and immediately fell in love with the song, and we got in the studio and cut that song, and that's the thing I love about country music, the stories they tell. If it's relatable to me, it's relatable to you, it's relatable to everybody, you know. And so getting to cut On Again Tonight, it's one of my favorites off of this upcoming rodeo themed album that we have, and so I'm one song that I'm very, very proud of, and looking to see how far up the charts we get. And I can't thank y'all enough for helping us get to number 22.
0: No, it's very, very cool. Now, you write songs every day? You try to? Or I know that's hard to do because you're singing and traveling and all the stuff.
1: I have a lot of fun writing. I really do. And getting to collaborate with some guys, Jake Worthington and I, we wrote this past April, and it was cool to get to hang out with all those guys that are such great songwriters, and some of the Nashville guys that have been around forever. Have my hand in writing with them. However, the songs I write myself, that stack is very small, very minuscule compared to the great songs that I get pitched by these songwriters and guys that do it all day, every day. They sit in a room and they just write. And so getting to hang out with those guys and write is great. And I do have some that are on this album and some that have been on previous albums and some that will be on the next album. But those songwriter songs that I have out there, They come from unlikely places. Guys will just pitch you a song. And one of my favorite things to do is be out at the ranch and just go through demos all day, every day. We'll be driving because you got to feed cows past time, you know. So, but we going out there and just listening to demos, and like that's the one, you know, listening to it. And that's what I heard immediately at that retreat on Again Tonight. Was it was just a great, fantastic song. And I was like, I know that's got to be on the next record. So we cut it, and it's been a great success for us.
0: Well, what are you going to sing this morning first? You had one in mind when you walked in.
1: So, yeah, I really want to. So talk about great songwriters. I had some friends, really great friends from the Panhandle, that they had a little band, and then they ended up splitting up, and they in the process of that, we all were getting together writing and stuff, and we traded songs, and I had a song I was real happy with called Lucky Him, and it's a title track off our last album. And then this song, though, we kind of swapped, and a song called It Won't Matter Anyway, and it's one of my favorites off of this upcoming album.
0: Oh, cool.
1: And so I thought, well, we're a better place to play it than right here.
0: There you go.

0: Oh, that's a killer tune right there, ladies and gentlemen. I'm telling you that right now.
1: I appreciate that. Now, we getting to write with guys like that, you know, it's what makes country music worth it. You know, on your off days when you're not playing shows or not back home, you know, whenever you got off an off week or so, getting to write with those guys, it takes up time. And who knows, you might just have the next, you know, the next big thing right there. So that's the fun of songwriting and playing music and going down the road, meeting people, playing shows, and getting your music played on radio. It's really the dream. So if you had told that American Idol kid senior year of high school, you know, and you'd be played on radio, it'd be nuts. So just getting to get out there and play music, that's the funnest thing I can do, you know. It's a blast.
0: All right, Case, we're going to pay a bill or so, and then we're going to come back and have you sing again. How about that?
1: Bring it on.
0: All right, here we go.
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0: 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And here we are at the tee off box at number one. 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
0: 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Man, Kelly J just hanging out with you at the house here. And look at that, man. We are so

0: So excited that Case Harden came to see us this morning. Thank you very much.
1: I appreciate you. Thank you for having me.
0: Country superstar, and of course, I grew up in San Angelo, plays all the time, number 22 on the chart right now. Congratulations, has number ones.
1: Thank you very much.
0: Many awards.
1: Heck, I'm just a kid, very blessed, I'm just blessed, lucky, all the things that you can say, you know, and really thank y'all, because we couldn't do it without y'all. So
0: thanks.
1: You very much. We getting to have all these cool songs on radio, it just means the world to me. It just means the songs are being put to good use is what it means.
0: Yeah.
1: So.
0: I always tell, you know, all the artists, including yourself, you know, I wouldn't have a job without you. I just play the songs.
1: Well, I appreciate that. I really does. And it gives me a job, too. So it's kind of that would kind of coincide there. But playing music and getting songs out there, that's this next one I was gonna bring up and play.
0: Yes, sir.
1: It was Song of the Year for us a few years ago. So really, it wouldn't be Song of the Year for us without, go to the T3R Awards or the Texas Country Music Awards.
0: And, yes, sir.
1: And the cool thing is you get to see your song up there in lights and get to hear your name be called. But where it all stems from is it being played on radio. So really, thank you all very much.
0: You're welcome. Well, kick her off, play her on radio. It's amazing to hear you do it live, by the way. You're very talented. It's cool.
1: Thank you very much. You bet.

0: Ladies and gentlemen, Case Harden right there. How about some of that?
1: Thank you very much.
0: I like that. Now, everybody wants to come see you live, so do you have some shows coming up, I know, right?
1: Absolutely, we do. We're going to be up in DFW area here for a good run for a couple of weeks. And so we got Denison. I know that one's coming up. And then we got a whole bunch coming up in that neck of the woods. And we got Green Hall later on, and that'll be a fun one. It's always a blast at Green Hall.
0: Is that one of your favorite venues to play, Green Hall?
1: It's one of them. Growing up as a kid, I remember I was at like in eighth grade, and we got to go to Two Tons Tuesdays. There are Two Tons of Steel plays down there every Tuesday during the summertime. And so getting to go down there, and like in my mind, my little eighth grade mind, like I was looking up there, and I was like, this is it. You know, this is like the Green Hall of, I mean, the Grand Ole Opry of Texas.
0: Oh,
1: you know?
0: No doubt.
1: So that's where you got to play. So first time we ever got to play at Green Hall, like not just looking at the stage, same thing you would do if you go to the Grand Ole Opry, you know, looking at the stage like, man, who else played here? You know? And so Merle Haggard, Willie Nelson, ZZ Top, George Strait, all of them, you know? And so it's pretty dang cool to see. So it's fun to get back out there. It's a great neck of the woods. The Texas Hill Country is. And I don't know, with all this Texas rain we've been having, this, you know, Abilene, San Angelo, it all starts to look like the Hill Country, as green as it is.
0: It's so kind of pretty, isn't it?
1: I tell you, it's a great place to play. And so getting up here to Abilene, we'll be here before you know it. But in the meantime, we're Green Hall down in South Texas. We'll be playing down. We're playing on the coast, Port Aransas. And so we're pretty much playing all over the state. We got a few shows outside of the state also. We'll be over New Mexico, Oklahoma, Colorado, and just swinging and going and blowing. That's what we do.
0: Yeah, that's it. Now, Saturday, you will be at the Blue Agave over in Blackwell.
1: That's right. We'll be over in this neck of the woods. And we were talking off air. Any chance I get to be in West Central Texas, that's a good day. You know, that's home for me. So it's great to be right up the road and play. Blue Agave has always been great. They got a cool old bus that's a green room in the back, you know, it's an old tour bus, and so it's cool to hang out and see, and they got tons of cool memorabilia there, and the outside little amphitheater area is really cool place, and there's no better place than the Blue Agave on a Saturday night in the summertime. So
0: in Blackwell,
1: Texas. It's great. It's a little gym there. The food's great. The people are great. And y'all come out and dance with us.
0: All right. Well, we'll see you out there then.
1: Absolutely.
0: Well, thanks again for coming in. Your tremendous success on the charts and singing, and you're just having a good time.
1: Well, thank you very much. I appreciate y'all's help.
0: Thank you, sir.
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13: Did you know that almost half the vegetables and more than three-quarters of the fruit that we eat in this country come from just one state, California? Yeah, it's true. And according to a new report by the Environmental Working Group, a health advocacy organization, a lot of this produce is tainted with PFAS, which are sometimes referred to as forever chemicals. Why? Well, the EPA says pesticides keep America's food supply safe, abundant, and affordable. And of course, these chemicals are used in every state, not just California. Now, if you are worried, though, about how much you're consuming, the best thing to do is to buy organic produce, if and when you can. Organic or not, you should rinse all fruits and vegetables under running water. Don't use any soap. And as one epidemiologist told us, use a brush on sturdier items like carrots, potatoes, and cucumbers. I'm Dr. Sanjay Gupta, helping you live a better life.
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1: John Party, you can't get those boots off quite quick enough. You know how that goes. 8 minutes away from 10 o'clock, 9:52, Kelly J in the morning time on your big old Wednesday. Many thanks to Case Harden for stopping in. And, man, we appreciate Country Star stopping in and say hi to us. Singing a song or two. How about some of that? Well, let me see. Steve's coming in next, but I'll leave you with today's headlines and the forecast where I get on out of here. Iran declared that Israeli troops must leave Lebanon under the new U.S.-Iran memo of understanding set for signing on Friday. Israeli officials, however, said forces will remain in southern Lebanon. So that negotiation continues. The Trump administration is appealing a federal court ordering and requiring the National Park Service to restore displays about climate change, civil rights, and diverse communities. By July 4th, the materials were removed back in May of 2025. The FBI says it stopped an alleged plan to attack Sunday's UFC Freedom 250 event at the White House. The FBI says court records describe a scheme involving explosives, drones, and snipers aimed at senior officials and wealthy guests. Anyway, five suspects face conspiracy to commit murder charges. Officials say the group discussed the plan through TikTok. The Trump administration has moved major education department responsibilities to other federal agencies, advancing its plan to scale back the department. And Yum Brands will sell its Pizza Hut chain for $2.7 billion. The company said that long-range capital will purchase Pizza Hut. Forecast calling for 102 for today. That's going to be hot. Heat index 105. For tomorrow, mostly sunny and hot, 106. Heat index values 110. So we are definitely, yeah, we get that heat advisory going on next couple of days. Thursday night, though, 50% chance of severe thunderstorms. Overnight low, 76. On Juneteenth, 40% chance of showers and thunderstorms, as well as Friday night. Same thing. And then Saturday, going to clear up and be 95. And then on Father's Day, sunny and hot with a high near 101. Outside right now, it is warmeth upeth. It is 80 degrees now. Everybody have a blessed day. All right, 11 more.
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12: A Better Life with Dr. Sanjay Gupta.
13: Slowly but surely, AI is seeping its way into every corner of our lives. One area perhaps I didn't expect is diet advice. A new study out of Turkey found that chatbots are recommending to teen boys and girls that they restrict their daily calories to dangerously low levels and eat a balance of nutrients that are kind of out of whack. Remember, teenagers are growing, one pediatrician told us. If they aren't getting enough nutrition, it can really stunt their growth on a number of levels. And in extreme cases, it can lead to significant health consequences. Large language models, LLMs, they are designed to agree with you. So if you're looking to lose weight, they're going to push you pretty hard in that direction. They also sometimes don't know how to tell the difference between good information and bad information. And you know who does? Your doctor. I'm Dr. Sanjay Gupta, helping you live a better life.

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1: What?
0: I say in that song, especially the first three quarters of it, she sounds just like a dead ringer for Dolly Parton. I'm always doing that with songs. I don't know why I do that, but I do. You know? A Zach Top song sounds like Ricky Skaggs to me. Another song, I forget what it is right now, but two or three. Anyway, I think in this song, Lainey sounds like Dolly Parton. There's nothing wrong with that, believe me. Yeah, Dolly could do. It's even a song that's in the style of something that maybe Dolly would sing. That's how I look at it. Next time you listen to it in the very beginning, you see if she don't sound like Dolly. I'm just saying. 99.7 KBCY.
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0: 99.7 KBCY, Steve Bailey. On Monday nights, my daughter Raven has a family night where the kids come over and we play games and they have dinner that Raven prepares. And not one, since I've been on this diet, can I eat chili dogs, you know, pizza. And I, even though I can't eat it, I told Raven Monday that I said, next week I will pay for the food. She goes, Dad, we're thinking about enchiladas. I go, oh, no. I can't have that, but I'll still pay for it, you know. She goes, wait, Dad, I got an idea. I said, what? She goes, you have those zero-carb tortillas. Yes. Bring me 4, 5, 6 of those. They're small. And I'll make enchiladas out of those. Zero-carb tortillas. They'll be flour, but it'll still work. People have gotten flour tortilla, flour enchiladas before. Good ideas. You can have the hamburger meat. You can have the cheese. The enchilada sauce may be a little sweet, but 1 meal a day, it's not going to hurt. And she's right. That's what I said when I started this diet. 1 meal a day. It didn't have to be keto. It could be, I still try to keep it under control, you know. But I've got the zero-carb tortillas. Problem solved for next Monday. Yay me. I win. 99.7 KBCY.
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2: Welcome. I'll move this way. Now can you tell where I'm at? That is the White House. There's the flagpole right there. And you know there's one in front and one in back also, right? But thank you for all your support over the years, guys and girls. Today's January the 7th, 2026. This ends 10 years in a row. Now, I know some of y'all have said, well, is it going to end your pledge? Are you quitting today? We're going to continue to do this. And then we're going to be hanging around here for a little while. But I want to make sure we get the 10-year anniversary one in. There's the camera, everybody. I'm at the flag. Here we go. I pledge allegiance to the flag of the United States of America and to the republic for which it stands, one nation under God, indivisible, with liberty and justice for all. Amen.
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99.7 KBCY, Steve Bailey. Coming up next hour, we're going to talk about a series on Paramount Plus. I'm talking about the spinoff from Yellowstone, Dutton Ranch. Do you dig it? Do you like it? We'll talk about it next hour and see what you think on 99.7 KBCY. Right now, it's White Liar, Miranda Lambert.

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0: 99.7 KBCY, Steve Bailey. We're going to talk about a spinoff series. It's on Paramount Plus. Comes from the old Yellowstone series called Dutton Ranch. Dutton Ranch. It's a story of Rip and Beth moving to Texas and going to start over with another ranch. They're going to name it the Dutton Ranch. They get the ranch they have. Very simple ranch from a lady who wants to retire and move on. Very successful ranch at the time. They want to build from the beginning. They go out and they get a prize calf, bring it there to start things, and darn it, the calf don't die. How'd that happen, huh? Because Annette Bening, by the way, the evil person in the show, played, get her name, you ready? This will tell you she's not a nice gal. Her name is Beulah Jackson. If there's any other Beulahs out there, I apologize. I didn't think about that when I said that. But she can be a pretty evil gal. By the way, do you know who Annette Bening is married to? Warren Beatty. I used to have the biggest crush on Annette Bening. Now, times have changed a little bit. You can still recognize her if you look really deep and watch. She'll smile every once in a while, and you'll see her. But I don't know. I don't know. The show is good. I don't like the blood and guts that Yellowstone is known for, and, you know, it's pretty evil sometimes, but a good show. Got 5 or 6 episodes into it, so not too late to get into it if you're not watching it. It's called Dutton Ranch on Paramount Plus. 99.7 KBCY.
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0: 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I'm in kind of a laid-back kind of mood today. I really am. I've been thinking about Toby Keith. You know, we lost Toby. It'll be 2 years in February of next year. Almost 2 years. And I'm in the mood for Toby. So I'm pulling a Toby song up for you in a few minutes I'm going to play. Will that be all right? How about some beer for my horses? We'll get it on for you. I want to hear it. Maybe you do too. 99.7 KBCY.
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I mean, there could be worse places to be, right? 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

Lunchtime on a midweek Wednesday, 99.7 KBCY. And Steve Bailey, he's got a woman, she's got a man. That's a great start. 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

0: 99.7 KBCY, Steve Bailey. So I have an alarm on my phone to wake me up in the morning. Everybody does, pretty much. But mine is set up a certain way to wake me up gently, easily, not over the top or anything. My answer, Kelly J in the morning. I'm not kidding. Here, look at my phone. Oh, wait, you can't do that. You have to trust me. You got to trust me. Come on, trust me. Kelly J in the morning. A gentle way to wake up in the morning is like climbing into a warm bath. Somehow that doesn't sound right. But anyway, I wake up with him every Monday through Friday, 5:30 to 10. That's when he's here. And I wake up at 8 o'clock in the morning with Kelly J. He can do it for you, too. And he's a great morning show. Been doing it for a long time. Kelly J in the morning, 5:30 to 10, Monday through Friday on KBCY.
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12: A better life with Dr. Sanjay Gupta.
13: Slowly but surely, AI is seeping its way into every corner of our lives. One area perhaps I didn't expect is diet advice. A new study out of Turkey found that chatbots are recommending to teen boys and girls that they restrict their daily calories to dangerously low levels and eat a balance of nutrients that are kind of out of whack. Remember, teenagers are growing, one pediatrician told us. If they aren't getting enough nutrition, it can really stunt their growth on a number of levels. And in extreme cases, it can lead to significant health consequences. Large language models, LLMs, they are designed to agree with you. So if you're looking to lose weight, they're going to push you pretty hard in that direction. They also sometimes don't know how to tell the difference between good information and bad information. And you know who does? Your doctor. I'm Dr. Sanjay Gupta, helping you live a better life.
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99.7 KBCY, Steve Bailey. Here it comes. I want to talk to you about Market Street and United Supermarket, and I want to talk to you about the freshest cuts of meat in town. Found at the Market

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8: Recent survey conducted by Common Sense Media found one-third of teenagers prefer AI companions over humans for serious conversations. There's a term for that, social offloading. And experts we talked to warned that this habit could be stunting emotional growth, leaving an already isolated generation who came of age during the pandemic even less prepared for the messiness of human interaction. Sure, AI can help you polish whatever it is you're looking to say, but that's not very human, right? It's the messiness that makes our interactions with each other so real. It's also what makes them so validating, help us to develop our confidence, our voice, our deep bonds with each other. Psychiatrists we talked to encouraged turning to family or friends when you're struggling to express yourself. They are keen to help. I'm Dr. Sanjay Gupta, helping you live a better life.
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This guy here, Nico Moon. That first name doesn't sound like the name of a person to me. It sounds more like an appliance, Nico. I don't know why. He's looking for good times. It's KBCY.

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A little bit past 1 o'clock, 99.7 KBCY, and Steve Bailey, the final hour of the Bailey Show for a midweek Wednesday. Thank you so much for listening to Bailey Daily. It's hard to-

all the music and all the fun is being brought to you by the United Egg and Turf Radio House. 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

0: 99.7 KBCY, Steve Bailey. You've been hearing me talk about the song Summer Breeze by Sills and Croft, thinking, how in the heck did Summer Breeze get a rotation on KBCY, although it's a great song, one of my favorites. And I thought, well, you know, I don't know how it made it into the format. And then I find out it's not Sills and Croft. It's a dead ringer for it, being done by Keith Urban. Keith Urban has released an album, just nothing but what they call yacht rock. And that's songs, that's easygoing songs from the 70s, you know. Really nice songs, like Summer Breeze. There was another one I really like called Magnet and Steel. It was done by Walter Egan. I think there's a song by Ray Parker and Radio in there. And he started out by accident doing this. Just piddled around on the guitar, brought some session players in his home studio, laid it out. It's not bad. Did another one. Next thing you know, he goes, you know, I might as well put an album out. And he named it Yacht Rock. And every single song on that album, I don't know how many of them is going to get played here, but we're playing Summer Breeze right now. And that's good stuff. It's good stuff. I can't hear it enough. 99.7 KBCY.
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0: KBCY, Steve Bailey, Tracy Lawrence. Come on, you know you got to get those tickets. He's going to be at the Abilene Auditorium Friday, July 17th, 7:45. 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His No Alibis Tour is coming. It's going to be goody. 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You're going to enjoy it. Tracy Lawrence, he never fails. 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Tracy Lawrence, Abilene Auditorium, Friday, July 17th, 7:45. 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

Yep, 99.7 KBCY, Steve Bailey. There you go, another show in the can done. Tomorrow, it's Thursday. We're going downhill from here, heading toward the weekend. Not like that. We'll see you tomorrow morning, 10 a.m. Bye-bye. It ain't enough.

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10: Staying active every day will go a long way towards helping you live a happy, healthy, and pain-free life. And there is perhaps no movement more fundamental than walking. It reinforces the alignment, stability, and coordinated muscle activation that supports how your body moves, whether you're doing strenuous exercise or simply going about your daily life. This is according to Dana Santis, a strength and conditioning specialist. Even though you walk every day, Dana does say you can make small adjustments to immediately improve your walking mechanics. So, keep your rib cage stacked over your pelvis. Avoid leaning over or arching your lower back. Allow your arms to swing naturally in coordination with your legs. Keep your gaze forward, your jaw relaxed, and then just breathe in through your nose and out through your mouth. I'm Dr. Sanjay Gupta, helping you live a better life.

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I said, I think it is. He said, I don't like to brag, but we're kind of proud of that ragged.

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2: If you're caring for an aging parent, you may feel quite often that you're alone in what you're doing. But you're not. Not by a long shot. According to a new report by the Pew Research Center, 10% of U.S. adults are caring for a parent over age 65. Millions more are caring for a spouse or partner 65 or older. Beyond the sheer numbers, this report, perhaps unsurprisingly, found a major difference in caregiver well-being between men and women. One psychologist we spoke to suggested thinking 5 years in the future and imagining where you are right now. Will you be glad you took something on, or regretful that you didn't? You also need to cut yourself some slack, he said, especially women. Don't try to shoulder all of the burden by yourself. You might need to ask for help before you burn out. You'll be so glad you did. I'm Dr. Sanjay Gupta, helping you live a better life.
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11: If you're caring for an aging parent, you may feel quite often that you're alone in what you're doing. But you're not. Not by a long shot. According to a new report by the Pew Research Center, 10% of U.S. adults are caring for a parent over age 65. Millions more are caring for a spouse or partner 65 or older. Beyond the sheer numbers, this report, perhaps unsurprisingly, found a major difference in caregiver well-being between men and women. One psychologist we spoke to suggested thinking 5 years in the future and imagining where you are right now. Will you be glad you took something on, or regretful that you didn't? You also need to cut yourself some slack, he said, especially women. Don't try to shoulder all of the burden by yourself. You might need to ask for help before you burn out. You'll be so glad you did. I'm Dr. Sanjay Gupta, helping you live a better life.
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13: 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And maybe it's those things then that help you get some better sleep. I'm Dr. Sanjay Gupta, helping you live a better life.

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Okay.

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12: Staying active every day will go a long way towards helping you live a happy, healthy, and pain-free life. And there is perhaps no movement more fundamental than walking. It reinforces the alignment, stability, and coordinated muscle activation that supports how your body moves, whether you're doing strenuous exercise or simply going about your daily life. This is according to Dana Santis, a strength and conditioning specialist. Even though you walk every day, Dana does say you can make small adjustments to immediately improve your walking mechanics. So, keep your rib cage stacked over your pelvis. Avoid leaning over or arching your lower back. Allow your arms to swing naturally in coordination with your legs. Keep your gaze forward, your jaw relaxed, and then just breathe in through your nose and out through your mouth. I'm Dr. Sanjay Gupta, helping you live a better life.
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